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1: 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Antena Caro.

0: 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Antena Caro.
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1: Antena Caró. La nit és nostra. La nit és música.
2: 1, 2, 3. Wait, is this a song with the drums? I'm not.